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1: You're just like my favorite song going round and round my head. Like my favorite song going round and round my head. 5 days.

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1: 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Lie to me. So won't you lie to me, lie to me. Treat me like I'm not going under. One more ride with me, ride with me. 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Gong 96.3.